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Our next Brunches of Fun happening at the Dusty Armadillo. 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
15: I hope your Saturday is really lovely. And good evening, Canton friends. We're talking clouds and still the chance of a shower or storm. So take that into account. And then even into the overnight hours. Lows will be around 60 by early tomorrow. For your Sunday, it'll be a mix of sun and clouds with scattered showers, thunderstorms, a possibility. Low 80s for highs, warm, and then really heating up early next week. Yes, I mean, I'm talking close to 90 degrees. So you stay tuned and have a great rest of your weekend. I'm staff meteorologist Holly Strano on Mix 94.1.
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JT in a Saturday Night Mix Party, and I mentioned Tim Young of Canton found the Morgan Wallen Ella Langley tickets, and we hid them behind a sign at the Hoover Trail in North Canton. Tim listened to all the clues and he won it. He's got tickets, hotel accommodations, and much more. Just when I

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We've got your passport to pop with a different flyaway every Thursday all month long. 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

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Correctly guess all the songs and you could win. 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
13: Not working hard. Yeah, right. Picture that with a Kodak. Or better yet, go to Times.

Mix 94.1, JT in a Saturday night mix party in the Battle of Ohio rages on tomorrow. Guardians hosting the Reds 140. Welcome back, Tito. That's always a lot of fun at the ballpark. So is Huntrix now with Gold.

Mix 94.1, JT in a Saturday Night Mix Party. I mentioned earlier, Devil Wears Prada 2, number one movie in America, which means it edged out Michael again. In fact, Michael ended up at number three. But his sister, Janet Jackson, celebrating a birthday. She's 60 today. You did.

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4: I hope your Saturday is really lovely, and good evening, Canton friends. We're talking clouds and still the chance of a shower or storm, so take that into account, and then even into the overnight hours. Lows will be around 60 by early tomorrow. For your Sunday, it'll be a mix of sun and clouds with scattered showers, thunderstorms, a possibility. Low 80s for highs, warm, and then really heating up early next week. Yes, I mean, I'm talking close to 90 degrees, so you stay tuned and have a great rest of your weekend. I'm staff meteorologist Holly Strano on Mix 94.1.
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The band from Cincinnati has walked the moon. We were talking about Cedar Point earlier, opening up its 157th season last week, and unlike previous years, no major new rides. The park retired its monster.

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Mix 94.1, JT and a Saturday Night Mix Party. It is our number four. Coming up this hour, I've got Outkast, Eminem, Dua Lipa, and Sabrina Carpenter. 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
14: I hope your Saturday is really lovely, and good evening, Canton friends. We're talking clouds and still the chance of a shower or storm, so take that into account, and then even into the overnight hours. Lows will be around 60 by early tomorrow. For your Sunday, it'll be a mix of sun and clouds with scattered showers, thunderstorms, a possibility. Low 80s for highs, warm. And then really heating up early next week. Yes, I mean, I'm talking close to 90 degrees. So you Stay tuned and have a great rest of your weekend. I'm staff meteorologist Holly Strano on Mix 94.1.
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94.1, JT and a Saturday Night Mix Party. Are you a fan of TVs, The Price is Right? I sure am. I just love to be called on down one of these days. They gave away their largest amount in a single game in the show's history. A retired veteran won over $240,000 last week. Come on down. Olivia Dean's in your mix now.

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Mix 94.1, JT in a Saturday Night Mix Party. Man, a lot of construction going on in and around the Hall of Fame City. Water park coming along, library downtown, the palace too. And Taylor Swift with Opalite is in your mix now.

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It's 94.1. The party never stops, especially in your mixed party on a Saturday night. In fact, I could do a little extra overtime tonight. You can join me at Jersey's, the Fulton Road location. 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

Mix 94.1, JT in a Saturday night mix party. Before you know it, it's going to be Memorial Day. I saw at the Civic Center, they've got a billboard up for the Memorial Day parade, and I'm sure we'll tell you more about it as that day approaches. In the meantime, Ella Langley, she's choosing Texas.

94.1. I've got this feeling in my body. It's telling me this is your final hour in the mix party tonight. I've got the Killers on the way. One Republic and minutes away from Lady Gaga.

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16: I hope your Saturday is really lovely, and good evening, Canton friends. We're talking clouds and still the chance of a shower or storm, so take that into account, and then even into the overnight hours. Lows will be around 60 by early tomorrow. For your Sunday, it'll be a mix of sun and clouds with scattered showers, thunderstorms, a possibility. Low 80s for highs, warm. And then really heating up early next week. Yes, I mean, I'm talking close to 90 degrees. So you stay tuned and have a great rest of your weekend. I'm staff meteorologist Holly Strano on Mix 94.1.
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Correctly guess all the songs and you could win. 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

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Correctly guess all the songs and you could win. 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
5: 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And on our WHBC Newsline this morning, we have Stark County Commissioner Alan Harold. Good morning, sir.
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5: Yeah.
6: That's all you can talk about.
5: Okay. So. All right.
6: Okay?
5: I promise.
6: All right. Good. Good.
5: And you can only talk about the county. What do you have to tell us?
6: We got through Election Day.
5: Oh, yes.
6: Really, thank you to the voters in the Stark County who came out. I think we had a little higher turnout than what was expected.
5: Yeah.
6: So we're always grateful when people participate in the process of democracy here, how unique and how special we are. To have the rights that we do, to choose the government that we want, both in the people and in the issues that we want to serve the public. So thank you to everybody who came out. Thank you especially to all the poll workers. And I know the good people at the Board of Elections who deserve our thanks as well, for running things so smoothly and efficiently, but it's really made up of these very, very civic-minded individuals. From the time that you're in high school, we have so many high school kids out there working, getting paid a few dollars, but really doing it for the experience, all the way up to, you know, some senior citizens. I ran into a gentleman last night at a track meet who said this was his 25th year working the polls.
5: Wow.
6: And stories like that are all over Stark County. So
5: yes,
6: we are grateful to the, you know, well over 1,000 people who stepped up on Tuesday and the days leading up to it to make our elections run so smoothly.
5: That's awesome. Yep, it was great.
6: Go ahead.
5: I think it was 25.5% turnout, which was above the state average as well.
6: Yeah, mm-hmm. And I think as we were looking at the early voting, we were maybe expecting around 20% or so to come out to the vote. And as the day progressed and we were watching things as they moved along, we could tell it was being higher. So again, it's grateful. It'd be great to have, you know, even more participation in it. But, you know, sometimes, especially in the primary, there's just not a whole lot of local issues on the ballot that drive people out there.
5: Right. All right, so what else is happening for Stark County?
6: Well, at our board meeting yesterday, we did, you know, we did a couple of things related to behind-the-scenes work that gets done, upgrading our electrical grid, both in the county office building and, just as importantly, at the county fairgrounds. So we've been setting some money aside over the past few years, you know, mindful that we had some needs in our building, which is pushing 70 years old, the county office building,
5: yeah.
6: And then also at the fairgrounds, which, boy, does that, some of the things there date to us. But these are important upgrades to be made, and we try to be good stewards with those dollars, really planning ahead and really bringing in local experts and local contractors to help us plan for these things. So we're going to kick these off this year. This is also the time of year when there's just a lot of land development and real estate activity. So we're reviewing new plats and changes to subdivisions so that you know, local builders and developers can get homes up for our families.
5: So doing all the county things that we don't realize happen, right?
6: We try to do our best just to keep life moving along, try not to get in the way of people who are trying to get things done for us and make life just a little bit better for everybody. So on sunny days like this, too, You know, I sat at a track meet last night. It was a little chilly, but I know also that those students who are graduating this spring, they're finishing up school. I mean, I remember being there till the day, the hours before graduation.
5: Yes.
6: finishing things up. But I know I see on Facebook and just in my own house that we know that these kids are getting ready to graduate and they're finishing school already. So everybody be careful as, you know, the schedules start to change for the summer. These kids have spring fever, so be careful as people are getting on and off the buses this time of year. And I don't know that I'll talk to everybody before school lets out. So thanks to our teachers and all who make our education system and teach our kiddos good things and work them towards being responsible citizens.
5: Absolutely. Well, we appreciate you coming on this morning, sir, and we'll talk again soon.
6: Very good. Thanks, Pam. Thank you, Stark County.

0: We always like to bring you up to date on what's happening, and we get to have the mayor today, Mayor Bill Scheer. How are you?
1: Good.
0: Yeah, doing well. So let's talk a little bit about some of the things that City Council did, approving some grants and accepting the grant money and some other things.
1: So over the last couple of weeks, Council approved accepting the grant from the Office of Criminal Justice Services in the amount of $105,000. And purchased 60 body-worn cameras for Camden PD.
0: Oh, great.
1: And then the related software to go with that. And every uniformed cop in Canton is required to have a body, you know, a body-worn camera and stuff. So that's a good thing. Council also approved the Fair Housing Assistance Award from the Department of Housing and Urban Development. This is the amount was about $66,000. Now, we still have our HUD allocation coming for our CD department, community development.
0: Right.
1: But we can only use this money for administrative and training and stuff like that for, you know, the employees of the city. So now we're getting ready, and I'm really excited about, remember we did the shower bus presentation?
0: Oh, yes.
1: You know, helping our most in need and the homeless. Our allocation this year, so even though we got our allocation from the federal government, we will not get the money probably till August, but it doesn't mean we can't start the process.
0: Okay.
1: So our allocation is going to be about $283,000 to Forever Our Children, Robert Ford's, you know, foundation, you know, to help him get the shower buses down here in Canton.
0: Yeah, because they have them in Summit County,
1: yeah,
0: right?
1: And with the help of SARTA donated a couple buses, which it's a really, really good thing.
0: Yeah, that's great.
1: Council also approved three separate loans for our water reclamation facility, or WRF, for the following projects. And we got some serious work. You know, we got a lot of projects going on in the city. You know, you got the Cromer Water Reservoir. You got West Tusk starting up, you know.
0: Yeah.
1: You know, in front of Altman Hospital. Not even getting into all the water lines, sewer lines, paving projects, paving alleys. But the projects, and I always say, we don't take the waste from just Canton. We take the waste from just about everybody in the county.
0: Yeah.
1: And so we probably have about $60 to $70 million worth of infrastructure upgrades at our WRF coming up. So the first loan was a membrane replacement, which is estimated at about $30 million. We are the largest membrane wastewater treatment facility in North America.
0: Wow.
1: We got electrical improvements, which are going to be about $18 to $20 million. And we have to replace four raw pumps, which is estimated to probably be about $10 million. So there's a lot of work coming up down there. So
0: yeah, and you know what? When you mention stuff like this, you know, this is the non-sexy headline, of course, but this is your tax dollars at work, and this is important stuff.
1: No, absolutely. It was funny because our service director, John Hyman, when I first started this job about 2.5 years ago, when I'm taking a tour of all the plants, he takes me down to the WRF, and he goes, "This is where all the magic happens." I'm like, really? You know what I mean? So, yeah. No, but you think about how critical that is to our community.
0: Absolutely.
1: I mean, it's not that we take it for granted, you know, but we have to consistently do these upgrades to make sure that, you know, the services that we provide to all, just not the city of Canton, but, I mean, we take the waste from just about 60% of the county.
0: That's amazing.
1: Yeah, and we have a relationship with, you know, the county commissioners also.
0: Right.
1: You know, they share the cost with us, so... No, there's going to be a lot of work down there, that's for sure. Council also approved the ODOT road salt contract for the city.
0: I don't want to talk about road salt.
1: And we are not going to run out of salt. Remember, everybody else was running out of salt.
0: Yes.
1: We will not run out of salt, but it's a yearly thing that we have to re-up the contract with ODOT every year. So, and council also approved last week, Ari Mallon, our city auditor, has a deputy three auditor that's going to be retiring. And it's really tough to find people to, number one, go to work for the city. And so council approved hiring a temporary. We found a person we need. We have a pending retirement in RA's office. So council approved hiring somebody to work with that individual before they retire.
0: So they can come in and train.
1: They get them up to speed for about 12 weeks, which I have no problem with that at all.
0: That's great idea.
1: But, you know, I'm excited. We're getting ready to start paving roads, paving alleys, working on the neighborhood projects. You know, 12th Street is going to get paved, which 12th Street is bad. It is.
0: Mm-hmm.
1: And there's a lot of roads there definitely need paved. But, you know, when Nick Lucas was on the other week, I believe we're paving about 15 miles of roads.
0: A lot. No, we are.
1: And, yeah. But, I mean, it's going to take some time. You know, my goal for paving the alleys was going to be every alley in the city was going to be 4 years. It's probably going to be realistically about five. You know, there's a lot of roads out there. Yeah. There's no doubt about that. But 12th Street's going to get paved from Monument to, I believe, Walnut.
0: Okay.
1: And then we'll take care of, like, the rest of it going down Mahoney next year. Fulton Road's going to be on the list next year. So at least concentrate on the mains while we're still trying to continue to catch up in the neighborhood. So.
0: And I bet you're ready for a big summer at Centennial Plaza.
1: Blake Schilling's got the summer concert series. We're finally going to put a roof on Centennial because we are a clear disadvantage when you want the good bands to come down. You know, weather permitting and stuff like
0: They're
1: that.
0: Like,
1: so the roof will not be put on until after the season's over. So we just got to get through this summer.
0: Okay.
1: I'm really excited about everything that's going on downtown with the Palace Theater doing their groundbreaking. You got the library adding on, stuff like that. Don Angus is with Harder Bank, the old Harder Bank building, the Rotunda.
0: Mm-hmm.
1: So that developer is putting residential apartments in the old Harder Bank Tower. And I think Don Angus has got which is our planning director, has got the developer talked into putting a full-time farmer's market in the Rotunda.
0: Wow.
1: So we would never be able to get, I would love to have a grocery store downtown, which is very challenging. And we would still do our outdoor farmer's market. They would still do it up at the cultural center during the wintertime. But to have a 7 days a week farmer's market in the Rotunda, for people that live downtown, they can walk and ask. Now, I'm not saying we'll have a butcher, but they would provide fresh meats, fresh, you know, vegetables,
0: yeah.
1: Dairy.
0: The fresh food that people need.
1: Besides another dollar store.
0: But, yeah. Yeah, so. We've talked about that before. So, yes, but, absolutely.
1: You know, but, yeah. And one more thing. Council approved last night. We're going to be doing some work at the recycle center. So the building department took over our recycle center. I know, you know, Sam Jones is going to be coming on, I believe, next week.
0: I think it is next week, yes.
1: And so we approved to do some concrete work and some asphalt work down there, really. And we have a collaboration, a relationship with the Solid Waste District with David Held.
0: Mm-hmm.
1: And so they are splitting the cost of all the work down there. So it's probably going to be about $100,000 for the concrete and asphalt. But we did, you know, they get people from, they get residents from three counties, Wayne County, Stark, Tuss, stuff like that. And so the recycle center, I'll leave it up to Sam to talk about, but it's probably going to be shut down for a couple of weeks while they're doing the work and making the improvements, which is a good thing.
0: Yeah, so. And that's a great place. People sometimes don't even realize it's there.
1: Absolutely.
0: All right, thank you, Mayor.
1: Thanks, Pam.

0: time for us to chat with our favorite family physician, Dr. Stan Anderson. Good morning, Dr. Stan.
1: Hey, Pam. It is great to talk to you.
0: So let's talk about, exercise and diet. Come on, Dr. Stan.
1: So I just got back from Europe, and what's interesting is when you look at people in Europe compared to people here, they do a ton more walking than we do. They don't have as many cars as we do. They do have public transportation, but they end up doing a lot of walking between places. So there was this interesting study that was recently at a German evaluation where they were saying, look, we know that exercise is good for you, but one of the things that we may not know is how important exercise is for brain health. It improves cognitive function, mental health, and brain volume. It actually outperforms medications for the treatment of depression and anxiety. So one of the things that I would say is, and again, this is from a study that was a review where they ended up looking at almost 150,000 people that was published in the British Journal of Sports Medicine. They found that exercise was 1.5 times more effective than counseling for the treatment of certain medical health conditions. So the biggest thing is exercise improves your brain thinking, cognitive health. It helps your mental health, depression, anxiety, and it ends up increasing the size of your brain. So it ends up helping the hippocampus. It helps with aerobic fitness, increases the volume in certain places of the brain. And the key is the intensity of the exercise. So if you're just doing some yoga or toning or stretching, that doesn't seem to have the same outcomes. The outcome is best when you end up having resistance training. So the more that you end up strengthening the muscles, the more you're going to end up having more intensity, the more likely it is that you're going to end up having an improvement. And again, there was a study that looked at people with, so this is for any senior that ends up having, I'm just having a hard time remembering things. My memory isn't quite as good. I forget some little things. People who lifted weights for 6 months compared to people who did yoga or stretching, they found that 64% of them increased their cognition, their memory, their focus. And the more muscle that people gained in the 6 month study, they ended up having the highest amount of memory improvement. So anybody that's struggling with any kind of memory problem, the secret may be as simple as start doing some exercise. So this is really a fascinating study, a fascinating evaluation that was done. The more that you exercise hard when you're going to build muscle, the more likely it is that's going to be helpful. So you might end up getting these emails, or you might be end up seeing on social media where you end up having this really, really fit person who says, all you need to do is chair yoga or Tai Chi and look at me. I did this and I am in amazing shape. They probably didn't get that way based on just doing chair yoga. They probably were doing pretty intense exercise in order to get that kind of fitness. So biggest thing I would say is to anybody that has any concern, really work on strengthening. So the recommendation is 150 minutes a week of aerobic exercise and 2 days a week where you end up doing resistance training to try to build muscle.
0: Well, talking about muscle, while we're on that subject, because that's one of the concerns when you are losing weight, if you're not getting enough protein and then muscle loss comes. And so there, tell us a little bit about what you found out about the GLP-1.
1: Yeah, and this was really, really kind of scary. There's a lot of people that are using GLP-1s, and they really, really work well. That's the Wegovy, that's the Zepbound, the Ozempic, the Mounjaros, the Saxenda. And what they found was weight loss medicines that are injectables may cause unexpected increased muscle loss. More than 25% of muscle loss, which is much more than what they expected. So what they said was anybody that is using those formulations, you really need to focus on your exercise or you're going to end up losing the wrong thing. So more important than anything else, vitally important for anybody that is trying to lose weight, you've got to build the muscle. If you don't, by the time that you've lost the weight that you want to, you will be weaker because your muscle loss will have gone down.
0: If you are a person who is doing, you know, the GLP-1s, or is it wise to really look for protein-filled items, or, you know, they have the protein shakes and things like that? Does that help?
1: So those are good because those are the building blocks upon which muscles are made. But if you're not doing the exercise, then it's going to be kind of a waste of time. So you really want to maintain your muscles by doing the exercise, and you need the protein in order for your body to be able to put the pieces together to get that.
0: And what about fasting? That's another thing people talk about.
1: Yeah, and this was really, really interesting. A newer evaluation was looking at, does fasting have an effect on physiology? And so there's always been this fear that, yeah, if you fast, your body's going to go into this shutdown mode, and you're really going to end up basically having a lower metabolism. And what they found was that people who fast end up going into ketosis, and ketosis modulates the inflammatory effect. So we believe that fasting now alters pain, including people with fibromyalgia, chronic back pain, chronic muscle pain, that it modulates inflammation metabolism, and the neuronal plasticity enhances pain therapy. So the fascinating thing is that people who fast end up having a higher pain threshold, and it affects anybody with any kind of pain issue. It is in your best interest to try to do some type of fasting in addition to what you're taking from your primary care provider. So this is just an additional thing that might be beneficial for a lot of people to help them to achieve that improvement to feel their best.
0: Thank you, Dr. Stan.
2: 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You want a great song? Right now. 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

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Correctly guess all the songs and you could win. Here

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7: A very good Sunday morning to you, Canton friends. I hope you're well and partly cloudy skies as we are starting off the day and getting into the end of the weekend here. Can't rule out the chance of a shower or storm today. It's going to warm up, mid-80s. Oh, the heat wave. Here comes. I was telling you about this. Partly cloudy skies tonight. Lows will be in the mid-60s and tomorrow's Monday, but like, we'll be summer vibing as we get into the week. A marvelous Monday for Star County if you like it hot. Mostly sunny, a few afternoon clouds, 90. Yeah. I am staff meteorologist Ali Strano on Mix 94.1.
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6: Hey, I wish we could talk, Mr. Professor, before we just jump into a new show, because we already did a show on muses. Remember? There was that show where we talked about Dolly Parton, and you remember that song, I Will Always Love You, that came about because she wanted to say goodbye to Porter Wagner? And then remember in the same show we talked about Carly Simon, and you know how she is there, when she came up with that song, You're So Vain, because, well, they never really said for sure, but it sure sounded like she was talking about Warren Beatty. You know what I mean? And, of course, the endless talk that we have sometimes about some of your pet people like Patty Boyd and George Harrison. Well, and even Eric Clapton.
5: Hey, hold your horses a minute, would you? Musical musings. Musings. Like

0: we're going to just analyze various things that come up and then talk about them a little bit. Random things, kind of like the show we did one time that we called Bits and Pieces.
1: Oh, okay. I like that idea. A pure musical show without all that real history stuff, too. So does that mean no long, drawn-out historical lectures from you, Mr. History Professor?
0: Maybe. Hey, do you have a medley for us today?
1: I sure do. Living Jazz!

0: Okay, you made me include that song, Living for the City by Stevie Wonder. And you told me in the past, you don't even like Stevie Wonder.
1: I love Stevie Wonder. Are you kidding? What that guy has accomplished, and from his humble beginnings up at Motown to overcome all his obstacles? What are you talking about?
0: Well, yeah, you know, he was born blind to a single mom and had a very difficult childhood. And yet, aside from that, in 1963, when he was only 13 years old, he created a breakout song called Fingertips that topped the Billboard Top 100 list. It was number one.
1: So I love his story. Actually, I just didn't appreciate his music always. But Living for the City, it changed everything for me. I think I always did like the beat of the song.
0: Yeah, you do like the beat.
1: I never picked up on the lyrics. I couldn't hear what he was saying. And I would never have got it.
0: Well, yes, except for your constant studying for the show, right?
1: Right, right.
0: So, you like the beat, and now, finally, you've discovered that there's actually really good lyrics, and sometimes they tell a story. Wow.
1: Living for the City. The song is a historical presentation of the Black experience as it relates to what they call the Great Migration. Let's listen to the song a little.

0: Okay, let's dissect these lyrics and see if we can figure out what the heck you're talking about.
1: Okay, before you pull out your scalpel here to dissect, okay, some background information.
0: Okay, folks, sorry. I knew it. We were going to be learning some history today. He tricked me again.
1: Stop it. This is very important stuff. The so-called Great Migration occurring between 1900 and 1970, 6 million former slave families were moving to the northern cities for better job opportunities. It was like with the foreign people that you would always hear, the streets are paved with gold. There was a big ideal that, you know, if I could get north and get one of these jobs, I could be upwardly mobile and get out of this hell that had been created, especially in the deep south that Stevie's talking about in this song. This shift, the Great Migration, it literally remade the United States. It remade the cities, the music, the politics, and the culture of the nation.
0: From it was the formation of a black middle class, even a large group of entrepreneurs. And of course, this went hand in hand with the civil rights movement, but not without a lot of disillusionment. So let's let Stevie tell the story. In the song, the lyrics start like this. A boy is born in Hard Time, Mississippi.
1: Mississippi, probably the cruelest of the deep southern states.
0: He's surrounded by four walls that ain't so pretty.
1: Shack?
0: Oh, yes. His parents give him love and affection to keep him strong, moving in the right direction.
1: Yeah, they pick up on this. There's a family here. And the family is trying to do the things that could lead towards upward mobility and maybe a chance to get north. We hear within the lyrics the talk of education and that there's hope and dignity within the family.
0: Living just enough for the city.
1: Yeah, living, but just enough, you know, not really living, just survival mode, just existing. Now, are you picking up on the rhyming here, the poetry, the storytelling in this?
0: So verse 2, Stevie is describing the available work in the Mississippi Delta. It was backbreaking farm or mill work. And for black women, they were cleaning white people's houses.
1: Yeah, which Stevie's mother, Lula Mae Hardaway, she had come from Alabama. She had been part of one of these families moving north in the Great Migration to the state of Michigan from Alabama. The system just treats them like cheap labor. They had been free labor, supposedly, under slavery. Now it's just changed to a different system. Maybe it was even cheaper than it was when they were actually slaves.
0: And in the song, you hear Stevie growling, you best believe she hardly gets a penny.
1: Verse 3, that's about the sister. She's walking long, long ways to school, but she cares about her appearance and takes care of herself. She's got pride in the midst of poverty.
0: And in verse 4, we talk about the brother. He's smart, talented, but to find a job is like a haystack needle, because where he lives, they don't use colored people.
1: I love the line. Stevie's a wordsmith. How you can get that idea across with those combination of words. Perfect description for job discrimination. And then we get to the spoken interlude, the bus going to New York City. And our subject gets framed, and you hear him going through the court system. 10 years, guilty, 10 years.
0: Verse 5, now he's an ex-con, homeless, lungs full of New York City smog. The city Stevie once romanticized has become a concrete trap.
1: I'm suggesting here, we really need to listen to the song. Pull those lyrics out and really get into it. This is an absolute masterpiece. It's a documentary. It's a great protest song. Stevie, I hope you're listening today because I want to thank you. I'm so sorry that it took me over 50 years to really get your song.
0: Folks, stay tuned. He's done lecturing. More music and stories behind the songs like these. We'll be back in just a moment. Put your-

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5: 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This is Jennifer Tassan with my co-host Larry Hackenberg with our special presentation of Musical Musings. You know, you sure had me concerned when I thought you were diving into the muses again, but I really like this concept of musing. It's like true confession. You know, our favorite songs and so forth.
4: Speaking about true confession, do you find it I find it interesting when people thank me for doing the Time Machine programs. Do you get that?
5: Yes, quite often, actually.
4: I find it interesting that they think we're doing the show for them.
5: Well, we do. All that goes into this.
4: Yes, I know. But for me, I just get so much enjoyment from our researching and learning because I realize I miss so much about music in the real time of my life.
5: You seem to always be finding a new favorite song for about a day, two, if the song is lucky. It'll be the greatest ever song, and then you come up with another favorite. You are fickle.
4: Okay, I accept that. And you stick to, like, the tried and true songs of your youth with your favorites. Songs like the Billboard number one song for the year, 1969.
5: Yeah, so I guess I wasn't the only one who liked the song Sugar Sugar, which reigned number one for 4 weeks beginning September 20, 1969, and reached number one as well in the UK and South Africa.

0: Just musing here a minute, Jen. Just think, if there had never been the Monkees, one of your favorite pet groups, there would not have been the Archies and no Sugar Sugar.
1: Oh, yeah, that's right. Don Kirshner had been handling the music for the TV series The Monkees until the actors, you remember, there was Mickey Dolenz and Peter Tork and the guy with the hat, Michael Nesmith, and, oh, Davy Jones. And, well, they rebelled because they wanted creative control, which they ultimately got.
0: Yeah, so Kirshner was left out in the cold on that. It wasn't going to happen to him that way a second time, because his next opportunity was to do the music behind a comic book band featuring Archie Andrews and Jughead Jones.
1: Oh, yeah, that was called The Archies. This was a comic book character group, so they couldn't leave Kirshner.
0: Saturday morning cartoons, right?
1: I was there.
0: And you got the band.
1: Yes. So the writers for this were Jeff Barry, and along with a 23-year-old Canadian immigrant named Andy Kim. So Jeff Barry,
0: oh my. That's from our Tales of Broadway's Brill Building.
1: Yes, and he and his wife, Ellie Greenwich, had already written hit songs like, you remember, Da-do, Run, Run, Run. Oh, and then there was Be My Baby, River Deep, Mountain High, and more.
0: You could get a cardboard version of the song Sugar, Sugar on the back of your Sugar Crisp box of cereal. I'm pretty sure that you had it.
1: I sure did. I mean, you love to tease me about this song, Sugar, Sugar. Well, I just want to mention, it knocked out the Rolling Stones song, Honky Tonk Women, for the number one spot, which was probably one of your favorites. The record sold 3 million copies.
0: Okay. Interesting story here, Jen, and it involves a young man by the name of Ron Dante. Dante went to work for Don Kirshner at age 16.
1: Well, he was 11 when he fell out of a tree and broke his arm. And then Dante's dad bought him a guitar because, well, his doctor had recommended the exercises of playing a guitar.
0: 1960s physical therapy.
1: And later, at age 12, Dante had formed his own band. So, Larry, we're back at the Brill Building, and young Ron Dante is singing demos for those notable songwriting teams. You remember Carole King with her husband, Jerry Goffin. Then there was Neil Sedaka and Howard Greenfield. Oh, and don't forget, even Barry Mann and Cindy Weil.
0: Ron Dante wants a singing career. However, nobody wants to record him. But Kirshner eventually asked him to sing anonymously on the Archies recordings.
1: At Union Scale, of course. The first Archie song reached number 20 on the Billboard Hot 100 list. And I wasn't sure that I'd ever heard it until I was reminded of it. Did you remember this song, Larry?
0: I'd say it's very forgettable as a song.

0: Sugar Sugar was the third Archie's recording and actually used only two voices, the other being Tony Wine, who left after Sugar Sugar, quite possibly because she didn't get any royalties on a 3 million record seller.
1: Have you ever heard of this guy, Ron Dante? His real name was Carmen John Granito. What a character.
0: No, never heard of him, but there's more. He's entering this brill building world in 1961.
1: So now he's 16.
0: And in 1964,
1: at age 19,
0: a dummy group is being put together for a record.
1: Right, that's a studio production. It's not a real band.
0: Yeah, right. The group is called, so-called group, is The Detergents, with Dante singing lead.
1: Folks, did you hear that? The group's name was called The Detergents. Got it? They could have been called Tide. And their song that they sang was called Leader of the Laundromat. What else would it be?
2: I met her one day at the laundromat.
3: She turned around and smiled at me. You get the picture?
2: Yes, me see. And that's when I fell in love with the leader of the laundromat.
0: Leader of the Laundromat was a parody song.
1: Well, yeah, a spoof.
0: Yeah. And the girl group, the Shangri-Las, version had been called Leader of the Pack, perhaps another of your favorite songs.
1: Yes.
2: I'm

0: In 1969,
1: Ron Dante is growing old now. He's 24 years old.
0: Well, simultaneously to his gig with the Archies, Ron Dante signs a contract with Decca Records under the name The Cufflinks and records the song Tracy. Remember it?
1: Dun, dun, dun,
0: you
1: dun.
0: Do. Well, it goes to number 5 on the Billboard Hot 100.
1: Wow. You're making this up, aren't you? Tracy.

0: What an amazing story. Carmen, or should I call him Ron Dante, is very successful. He is the voice on hit records,
1: albeit anonymously.
0: And he is very popular in the world of commercials. So he's called to a session with Melissa Manchester and Valerie Simpson.
1: Yeah, they're working on a jingle for a new soft drink that they're going to call Tomcat. Tomcat, unfortunately, tasted like rust.
0: Yuck.
1: And it failed its market test.
0: Yes, but the ever-enterprising Dante struck up a friendship with the jingle writer, who also was a singer wannabe. And so Dante becomes this singer's producer, and they produce a song that becomes a number one hit on the Billboard Top 100 list in 1975. The singer, Barry Manilow. The song, Mandy.

0: Jen, we usually use our time machine, jumping forward, backward, going back to these various times of our lives. But I'd like for us to try something a little bit different here now. Instead of the time machine, let's just use our imaginations, okay?
1: Okay, sure.
0: So I want you to imagine yourself in a little nightclub just down the street from the Brill Building there on Broadway Avenue in New York City. You can be sitting there with some friends, and you are approached by a young man, about 24 years old. He sits down beside you and begins to talk. I think he likes you. And he starts telling you, hey, you made the big mistake. You said, what do you do? And he said, well, I've had a number one record, and at the very same time, I had a number five record on the Billboard Hot 100, and I'm a big-time musician. What would you be thinking?
1: Well, I'd be nudging my girlfriend next to me saying, you know, we got to get out of here because this guy's crazy. Of course, before we would get out of there, my mom would come up from behind and say, what are you doing? You're only 13.
0: We're talking about a pickup opportunity that he had. And of course, you're probably very experienced in rejecting those. When we come back from break, I have my favorite all-time pickup song. And this is true confession. I'm going to let the cat out of the bag when we come back.
1: We'll find out if it worked. We'll be right back, folks.
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1: Welcome back to the Music Time Machine, where my co-host has promised, well, the greatest pickup song of all time. Yes, my co-host, probably an expert in pickups and pickup songs.
0: Very funny. Remember my dancing, if you want to call it that.
1: You didn't dance.
0: It was a bit of a liability, but I can recognize a great song when I hear one. And it reminds me of your imaginary night when you were down the street from the Brill Building and Ron Dante came and sat next to you. with evil intentions, probably. You weren't buying his line about having number one and number five Hot 100 songs. You thought he was making it up.
1: Well, yeah, like these guys, the Bellamy Brothers, with the song, I'd Lie to You for Your Love.

0: Okay. Are you going to confess?
1: Confess what?
0: Well, you've told me that this is your absolute favorite duo of all time. And no one out there has even heard of the Bellamy brothers.
1: Howard, now 80, and David Bellamy, now 76.
0: Yes, here in 2026.
1: Have been performing since the 1970s and have a huge, huge international following.
0: So the Bellamys grew up on a cattle ranch in Darby, Florida, where they both live today with extended families. It's a working cattle and horse farm. These guys are true cowboys.
1: Looks to me like they're within about an hour's drive from Tampa. In the 1960s, when the brothers were growing up, in this part of Florida, they really didn't have much available in the way of recording studios and such.
0: But David...
1: He's the younger of the two Bellamys.
0: He met a guy named Jim Stafford, and they co-wrote a song that Stafford recorded called Spiders and Snakes.
1: A number three on the Billboard Hot 100 in March 1974.

0: This song gets the brothers enough notice in the record industry to record a single. It's a song written by the roadie of Neil Diamond, a guy named Larry Williams, and their debut single reaches number one on the Billboard Hot 100 list.
1: This is in 1976 now.
0: Yes, and it topped the charts in, get this, over a dozen countries. The song, Let Your Love Flow.

0: Yeah, this is a pop song, but the Bellamys really are just pure country. And the hits begin to pile up in 1979 with the song, If I Told You You Had a Beautiful Body.
1: Yeah, would you hold it against me? Yeah, there's your pickup line.
0: And then check out this great catalog of hits. Sugar Daddy, You Ain't Just Whistling Dixie, Redneck Girl, I Need More of You, Old Hippie, Kids of the Baby Boom.
1: Okay, stop it. We get it. We get it. Mister, we're getting you figured out. First, it's all that Southern soul coming out of Muscle Shoals, Alabama. Like 10 shows on that. And then Stevie Wonder. You are the original soul man.
0: Okay, but maybe a very pale soul man. Agree?
1: For sure. And now you hit us with these country cowboy brothers that nobody's heard of. You are Mr. Country Soul. Actually, you're a musical enigma.
0: Okay. You know, I can take it being teased about my musical tastes. Let's see how you do, young lady, the queen of bubblegum pop. For you, the equivalent to my Bellamy brothers is a guy named Tommy Rowe, who in 1969, right along with your cereal box hit song, Sugar Sugar, recorded the song Dizzy, which also hit number one on the Billboard Hot 100.

0: Hey, make fun of Tommy all you want, but the song Dizzy sold 2 million records, and it was a number one hit in the U.S. and in Canada. Larry, everybody except you liked Dizzy. And it was Tommy Rowe's third gold record, following Sheila and Sweet Pea. You remember that? Anyway, you were probably off into that psychedelic songs by this time. You were probably listening to stuff like, I just dropped in to see what condition, well, my condition was in.
1: Jeez, don't be so defensive. Okay, now that you've confessed to your affection for the Archies, Sugar Sugar, and Tommy Rowe body of work, we need a little history of this musical genre known as bubblegum pop.
0: Folks, I feel another rabbit hole coming on.
1: The music historians and the music critics place the bubblegum pop era in the years 1967 up to between 1971 or 72.
0: Which was just perfect for me, I might add.
1: They were selling to you. The peak year probably was 1969 with your favorite song, the iconic Sugar Sugar, being the standard bearer for the genre.
0: It was the song I Think We're Alone Now by Tommy James and the Shondells that was often considered the prototype for this genre. Tommy James and the Shondells was a garage rock band from Niles, Michigan.

0: if this is the track that actually gave way to the wave of bubblegum songs, it was purely accidental. Tommy James rebelled in the studio and speeded up what was supposed to be a mid-tempo ballad.
1: Well, yeah, Tommy was just 19 and coming off the smash called Hanky Panky, so he wasn't feeling that slow vibe. So in the studio, he cranked up the tempo, added a driving beat, and delivered a nasally, almost juvenile-sounding lead vocal sound. Well, probably great for 11-year-olds. Larry, get your scalpel out, because when we come back, we need to dissect this genre called bubblegum pop.
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1: Don't forget the "the."
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0: Welcome back to the Music Time Machine. This is Larry, and Jen and I have our scalpels in hand. Let's get into the anatomy of this bubblegum music.
1: Bubblegum music. It was produced with the express purpose of selling records to preteens and early teens because we had allowance money.
0: You're right in there. We're in your world now.
1: That's right.
0: Don Kirshner, Jeff Berry, Andy Kim, Tommy James, Ron Dante, Tommy Rowe aside, the true godfathers of bubblegum really are two Brooklyners born 2 weeks apart into the observant Jewish families in 1943.
1: That's right. We're talking about Jerry Kazanets and Jeffrey Katz. They actually meet at the University of Arizona. Katz is on a football scholarship, and Kazanets is a manager of the team, and they bond instantly over music.
0: Their first collaboration was promoting a concert right there on the campus of the University of Arizona. It's for the Dave Clark Five. Remember them from a previous Music Time Machine show?
1: I remember them. And they're selling discount cards and advertising. These guys are born hustlers.
0: After their junior year, they quit school, go back to New York City, and they're promoting various acts that from Greenwich Village when they identify a niche and they begin producing and promoting records under the Buddha label.
1: Running the Buddha label is a guy who's going by the name of Neil Bogart.
0: Yeah, his given name is Bogats before he changed it to Bogart because he was a big fan of Humphrey Bogart.
1: He gives Cassinets and Cats,
0: who are now calling themselves Super K Productions.
1: Right. He gives them complete creative control.
0: It's Cats and Cassinets who actually coined the name Bubblegum, telling Bogart their market is the bubblegum chewing youth of preteen and early teen ages.
1: So between 1967 and 1969, Super K and Buddha create 6 million sellers.
0: These are gold records, folks.
1: Yes, songs like this.
8: Now I

0: the Music Explosion from Mansfield, Ohio. They were a garage rock band that the Super K discovered and recorded. The song was one of many one-hit wonders.
1: Super K had reduced their production to like a formula with Tommy James and the Shondells as the prototype. And they'd either discover another garage band and clean them up or just use studio musicians and then just make up a name for them.
0: Well, and then there was this song.

0: The Ohio Express, for recording purposes, is studio musicians with singer-songwriter Joey Levine as the lead vocalist, produced in the studio of Super K Productions.
1: But to promote the record, they hire a

0: was amazing. And the 1910 Fruit Gum Company had two other recordings that went gold.
1: Million sellers.
0: Yes. They were called 1-2-3 Red Light and Indian Giver.
1: Yeah, this has been an interesting trip down your memory lane.
0: Yeah, for sure.
1: The bubblegum pop era. And interestingly, the British invasion had really morphed into the psychedelic music here as we get towards the end of the 1960s. Really, the psychedelic market, the 11-year-olds, you, weren't quite ready for that yet. The Kenny Rogers, what condition I was in. And they found a niche. They were made fun of. The artists that were performing the music, they felt like, in a lot of cases, they were too good to do this simple stuff. But they were about selling records. And guess what? They really sold records.
0: Yes, they did quite well. So I have a feeling we're not quite done with the bubblegum era yet. So, but we are done with this show. So thanks for listening.
1: Thank you.
0: We'll see you next time.
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While you're out and about, to be aware of an ODOT project on Wales Road Northwest, just south of Schuylkill. They're elevating the road due to flooding, as well as replacing the bridge over the creek and adding, you guessed it, a roundabout.

Mix 94.1, it's Ariel. It's time for another round of hide and seek. 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
15: A very good Sunday morning to you, Canton friends. I hope you're well and partly cloudy skies as we are starting off the day and getting into the end of the weekend here. Can't rule out the chance of a shower or storm today. It's going to warm up mid-80s. Oh, the heat wave. Here comes. I was telling you about this. Partly cloudy skies tonight. Lows will be in the mid-60s, and tomorrow's Monday. But, like, we will be summer vibing as we get into the week. A marvelous Monday for Star County, if you like it hot. Mostly sunny, a few afternoon clouds, 90. Yeah. I am staff meteorologist Ollie Strano on Mix 94.1.
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Mix 94.1, it's Ariel. The Browns schedule is now out. They're going to open the regular season September 13th at Jacksonville, and their first home game will come 2 weeks after that when they host the Carolina Panthers. Maybe this will finally be their year.

94.1. It's Ariel. The Pro Football Hall of Fame Enshrinement Festival is right around the corner. 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

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Think Paddington or Sonic the Hedgehog. 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

Mix 94.1, it's Ariel. After days of mysterious signs popping up at Columbus venues, 21 Pilots announced they are headlining a massive show at Ohio Stadium in October. The Columbus duo is paying honor to their Ohio roots at the home of the Buckeyes. Tickets go on sale this Friday, May 22nd. If you want to know more, drummer Josh Dunn sat down with our Java Joel to talk about the show, his favorite drummers, and more. 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

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Bruno Mars is coming to Columbus on Wednesday, and we've got tickets. 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Just a

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Correctly guess all the songs and you could win. 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

Mix 94.1, it's Ariel. After a chilly start to May, we're definitely warming up this week. Expect sunny skies and highs in the upper 80s tomorrow.

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13: A very good Sunday morning to you, Canton friends. I hope you're well and partly cloudy skies as we are starting off the day and getting into the end of the weekend here. Can't rule out the chance of a shower or storm today. It's going to warm up mid-80s. Oh, the heat wave. Here comes. Here comes. I was telling you about this. Partly cloudy skies tonight. Lows will be in the mid-60s, and tomorrow's Monday. But, like, we will be summer vibing as we get into the week. A marvelous Monday for Starr County if you like it hot. Mostly sunny, a few afternoon clouds, 90. Yeah. I am staff meteorologist Holly Strano on Mix 94.1.
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I know a few people who need these.

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We'll give you one chance to call in and take your guess. Monday afternoon at 3:40 with Dava Joel. Correctly guess all the songs and you could win. Here it comes again.

Mix 94.1, it's Ariel. This year, North Canton will replace their traditional July 4th fireworks with a $40,000 drone show. The change was made due to a lack of a safe debris drop zone and concerns over the noise affecting people and pets. Sounds pretty cool to me.

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15: A very good Sunday morning to you, Canton friends. I hope you're well and partly cloudy skies as we are starting off the day and getting into the end of the weekend here. Can't rule out the chance of a shower or storm today. It's going to warm up. Mid-80s. Oh, the heat wave. Here comes. I was telling you about this. Partly cloudy skies tonight. Lows will be in the mid-60s. And tomorrow's Monday. But like... will be summer vibing as we get into the week. A marvelous Monday for Stark County if you like it hot. Mostly sunny, a few afternoon clouds, 90. Yeah. I am staff meteorologist Ali Strano on Mix 94.1.
0: We get it. You want a great song? Right now. We got you covered. Hey! Mix 94.1.

Mix 94.1, it's Ariel Nova. This is all of our time together today, but I'll be back next week, same time, same place. Have a fantastic rest of your weekend. Matt Fantone is up next, but first, here's Taylor Swift on Mix 94.1.

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Let's get it going with some Stark County positivity. Huge shout out to Sheriff Eric Wiseburn and his team. Recently, Deputy Adkins and Deputy Bowen responded to a 911 call for loose cows. There were three adventurous cows out for a stroll. The deputies took care of business. They found their way home, reunited them with a grateful owner. And dude, it's just one of those things, man. Law enforcement, you don't know if you're going to be writing tickets, solving crimes, saving cows. But at the end of the day, huge shout out to the Sheriff's Department. Thanks for Mix 94.1. Just when I-

Monday morning, 7:10, Mix 94.1, back at it again. We're playing another round of hide and seek. This time, tickets to go see Noah Kahan. Get your first clue on Mix Mornings with Matt Fantone.

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20: Hi, Canton. I hope you're having a great Sunday. We'll continue with a mix of clouds and sunshine, and I'm not ruling out a shower or thunderstorm. Rest of today, mid-80s, like living the grilling life today. Who's grilling up some burgers? I mean, it's definitely a great outdoor vibes kind of feel, and it's only going to get hotter. Partly cloudy skies, mid-60s tonight, and tomorrow's Monday, but we're going to be summer vibes. Mostly sunny, a few afternoon clouds, hot, like hot, 90 degrees, Starr County. I am staff meteorologist Holly Strano on Mix 94.1.
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It's going to be Monday morning before you know it, and you and your coworkers, well, you deserve some Tremont coffee, and we want to get you hooked up. So just text in the keyword, it's coffee, to 330-450-9400, and fingers crossed, I'll bring you some. I could

You know we got time for more Stark County positivity here on Mix 94.1. And I want to throw a shout out to the Massillon Tigers boys basketball team. That's right, the state champs recently headed down to the state house. They were awarded and recognized by the Senate and the House for their amazing run in the D2 championship season. Congratulations to the Tigers.

94.1, bringing you the Bruno Blitz. 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

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Correctly guess all the songs and you could win. 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
18: for one weather.
19: Hi, Canton. I hope you're having a great Sunday. We'll continue with a mix of clouds and sunshine, and I'm not ruling out a shower or thunderstorm through the rest of today. Mid-80s, like living the grilling life today. Who's grilling up some burgers? I mean, it's definitely a great outdoor vibes kind of feel, and it's only going to get hotter. Partly cloudy skies, mid-60s tonight, and tomorrow's Monday, but we're going to be summer vibes. Mostly sunny, a few afternoon clouds, hot, like hot, 90 degrees, Star County. I am Staff Meteorologist Holly Strano on Mix 94.1.
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All right, let's do some more Stark County positivity here on Mix 94.1. We're heading into North Canton for this piece, and we're throwing a shout-out to Meijer. And I know Meijer's not a local business, but at the end of the day, they're supporting so many awesome local nonprofits, including the North Canton Cares Pantry. Thanks to their Simply Give program, Meijer supplied 60 pounds of ground beef, 50 dozen eggs, and 25 packages of butter, and that's all going to go to families in our area. Shout-out to Meijer. Thanks for being a part of Stark County.

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I know there's a lot of Noah Kahan fans out there, and Mix94.1 wants to get you hooked up, but we're not going to make it easy. You're going to have to play a little game of hide and seek. Somewhere in Stark County, we're going to hide a pair of tickets to go see Noah Kahan. You put the clues together. You win the tickets. All you have to do is listen. 7:10 Monday morning, your first clue when it comes to hide and seek for Noah Kahan tickets on Mix 94.1.

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Laying that Stark County positivity on thick here on Mix 94.1. And I want to make sure you know about this. Big Brothers and Big Sisters of Summit, Medina, and Stark Counties, they're asking for the public's help by asking for Big Brothers. They're looking for you to be the 90, an ambitious goal, but they're looking for 90 male mentors by July 4th. This is the perfect opportunity for you to give back. And here's the thing with mentoring. I promise you can do it. You don't have to be perfect. You don't have to have it all figured out. You just have to be consistent and a positive force in a young person's life. Find Big Brothers, Big Sisters of Summit, Medina, and Stark Counties on Facebook for more information.

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14: Hi, Canton. I hope you're having a great Sunday. We'll continue with a mix of clouds and sunshine, and I'm not ruling out a shower or thunderstorm through the rest of today. Mid-80s, like, living the grilling life today. Who's grilling up some burgers? I mean, it's definitely a great outdoor vibes kind of feel. And it's only going to get hotter. Partly cloudy skies, mid-60s tonight. And tomorrow's Monday, but we're going to be summer vibes. Mostly sunny, a few afternoon clouds, hot like hot. 90 degrees, Star County. I am staff meteorologist Holly Strano on Mix 94.1.
0: We get it. You want a great song? 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Mix 94.1.

Another round of Passport to Pop coming up Thursday. Your chance to go see Ariana Grande, 8 o'clock is when you'll get your first keyword. 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

breaking you off a little more Stark County positivity here on Mix 94.1 and letting you know that there's eaglets up in that nest. It's all over at Sippo Lake Park, which if you go towards the library, you're going to be able to spot up in the trees a really big nest. Inside of that nest, there's two eaglets. Stark Parks has pictures of them up on their Facebook page. They're absolutely adorable. You should go check it out.

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Make sure you're listening to Mixed Mornings with Matt Fantone. Just when I-

So Mix 94.1 has started doing this hometown spotlight series. It's been so awesome. And this weekend, I had the chance to head out to Minerva and Canal Fulton, hidden gems in Stark County. 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
12: Hi, Canton. I hope you're having a great Sunday. We'll continue with a mix of clouds and sunshine, and I'm not ruling out a shower or thunderstorm rest of today. Mid-80s, like living the grilling life today. Who's grilling up some burgers? I mean, it's definitely a great outdoor vibes kind of feel, and it's only going to get hotter. Partly cloudy skies, mid-60s tonight, and tomorrow's Monday, but we're going to be summer vibes. Mostly sunny, a few afternoon clouds, hot, like hot. 90 degrees, Star County. I am Staff Meteorologist Holly Strano on Mix 94.1.
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Wrapping things up on a Sunday. It is Mixed Mornings with Matt Fantone, the Sunday afternoon edition of it. And thanks for being a part of it, as always. Go Cavs. I'll be back tomorrow morning, 6 a.m. Other than that, though, you guys have a great rest of your weekend. Bye now. I could

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Catch the Bruno Blitz tomorrow afternoon at 3:40 with Java Joel. It'll be your one and only chance to score tickets to Bruno Mars in Columbus. We've got this montage. You've been hearing it all weekend. 3:40 tomorrow afternoon is your shot. This is not a text contest. You're going to have to call in and name the songs. We'll throw in hotel and gas for the trip. Good luck from Mix 94.1.

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Holly's got the detailed forecast coming up in about 12 minutes here on Mix 94.1.

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7: Hi, Canton. I hope you're having a great Sunday. We'll continue with a mix of clouds and sunshine, and I'm not ruling out a shower or thunderstorm for the rest of today. Mid-80s, like, living the grilling life today. Who's grilling up some burgers? I mean, it's definitely a great outdoor vibes kind of feel, and it's only going to get hotter. Partly cloudy skies, mid-60s tonight, and tomorrow's Monday, but we're going to be summer vibes. Mostly sunny, a few afternoon clouds, hot, like hot. 90 degrees, Star County. I am staff meteorologist Holly Strano on Mix 94.1.
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I'll tell you what makes Mix 94.1 beautiful. It's the Passport to Pop on Thursday. We're giving away tickets for Ariana Grande in Chicago. And all you have to do is listen between 8 a.m. and 5 p.m. on Thursday. Not just tickets, airfare, luxury hotel, and travel accommodations. 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

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Tim in Canton is glad he did. He found the Morgan Ella tickets on the Hoover Trail in North Canton. 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
22: A very good Sunday evening to you, Canton friends. I hope you've been enjoying the day. Partly cloudy skies this evening and will remain partly cloudy tonight. Who's ready for the heat? Not today was something. Oh, wait for it. Mid-60s for lows as we head through the overnight hours. And then early tomorrow, starting off in the 60s. Where do we go on the thermometer tomorrow? We are sizzling into the week. 90 the high. Hot. Oh, yeah. Lots of sunshine. A few afternoon clouds. It's like we're launching ourselves into summer. I'm Staff Meteorologist Holly Strano on Mix 94.1.
21: We get it. You want a great song? Right now. 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

Hey, a heads up, tomorrow, 15th Street Northwest between Woodland and Yale will close for 30 days to fix the sidewalk. And then Tuesday, Madison Avenue Southeast will be closed at 4th Street Southeast for railroad track repair. We're looking out for you, Canton, here on Mix 94.1.

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1: 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That's it. Java Joel's got this montage. You're going to listen to it. You've got one shot to name all of the songs, and we'll send you to see Bruno Mars in Columbus. We'll throw in some gas and hotel for the night. 3:40 only tomorrow afternoon right here on Mix 94.1.

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Mix 94.1, the city of East Canton found a way to score $1 million to start nabbing speeders. They've installed 4 stationary traffic enforcement cameras. So slow down out there.

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22: A very good Sunday evening to you, Canton friends. I hope you've been enjoying the day. Partly cloudy skies this evening and will remain partly cloudy tonight. Who's ready for the heat? Not today with something. Oh, wait for it. Mid-60s for lows as we head through the overnight hours. And then early tomorrow, starting off in the 60s. Where do we go on the thermometer tomorrow? We are sizzling into the week. 90 the high. Hot. Oh, yeah. Lots of sunshine. A few afternoon clouds. It's like we're launching ourselves into summer. I'm staff meteorologist Holly Strano on Mix 94.1.
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You're sure right it's complicated. Mix 94.1. How about a game of my park is better than your park? North Canton getting Green's park supervisor or superintendent. Important person, guy. City of North Canton was able to get the Green guy. Dude's going to be pulling down six figures, man. They're serious.

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1: 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We'll throw in the airfare, luxury hotel, travel accommodations, and two tickets to the show. 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

Mix 94.1, One Shot at Bruno Mars tickets happens tomorrow afternoon at 3:40 with Java Joel. We've got this montage. If you're able to name every song in the montage tomorrow afternoon at 3:40, you'll have to call in. If you can do that, you're going to go check out the show in Columbus Wednesday night. We'll throw in the hotel and the gas for free, all from Mix 94.1.

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7: A very good Sunday evening to you, Canton friends. I hope you've been enjoying the day. Partly cloudy skies this evening and will remain partly cloudy tonight. Who's ready for the heat? Not today with something. Oh, wait for it. Mid-60s for lows as we head through the overnight hours. And then early tomorrow, starting off in the 60s. Where do we go on the thermometer tomorrow? We are sizzling into the week. 90 the high. Hot. Oh, yeah. Lots of sunshine. A few afternoon clouds. It's like we're launching ourselves into summer. I'm staff meteorologist Ali Strano on Mix 94.1.
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Mix 94.1. I'm Nick Zopoulos. About to hand it off to R-Dub and the Sunday Night Slow Jams. Going to wind it down for Fantone to wind you back up tomorrow morning. 7:10, your next clue for the hide-and-seek tickets for Noah Kahan at 7:10 tomorrow and 5:10 tomorrow night here on Mix 94.1.

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